It was just two lovers sitting in the car, listening to Blonde, falling for each other. Pink and orange skies, feeling super childish. No Donald Glover. Missed call from my mother.

we were just two lovers. 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Radio on blast, make the moment last. She got solar power. Minutes feel like hours. She knew.

0: W.
1: Well, now, we call this the act of mating. But there are several other very important differences between human beings and animals that you should know about.

Estás escuchando W Radio 90.3 FM. It doesn't matter if you love him or capital H-I-M. Just put your paws up, 'cause you were born this way, baby.